0: 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She her husband is dead at 10 years old. He's not my father. I think he's not my father.
1: Ok. Zice că nu crede că este soțul ei. Soțul
0: mamei. And the other information.
1: All those informations you got calling on...
0: Yes. Okay. Poliniciuc.
1: 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And what they said about your mother? Where is it?
0: What? Sorry.
1: Again. When you call on Poliniciuc,
0: I not have my mother on the phone. It's the pastor of the Poliniciuc. He did. This husband is dead,
1: pastor. Aha.
0: Yes, pastor.
1: And what he said about your mother? Where is it?
0: He did. Is not he déménager change the commune, change the department, he don't know. She
1: okay. Do you have date of birth
0: no she have 14-5 years old now.
1: Are 44-45 de ani. So you are 30. Are legătură, da. Dacă zice că a făcut-o pe ea la 15 ani, 44-45
0: de ani. Yes, I see 30. The commentary, yes, is that.
1: Și ea s-ar fi mutat de acolo, nu? Okay. And can you, when you talk with this guy, with the pastor, when you call, when?
0: When is my it's a friend I have a friend. He speak Hungarian, and he called for me. This person is dead now. I don't speak Romanian or Hungarian language.
1: Deci a murit pastorul.
0: When
1: this pastor is dead.
0: The number pastor. Of
1: Lea.
0: No.
1: Can you give this pastor phone number?
0: No. I lost the number. It's 10 years.
1: When you talk with him last time. Last time when?
0: Is a woman and the Mary comment dire and the dans la mairie dans la commune dans la commune de Poliniciuc la commune où je suis née, il y a une femme qui connaît ma mère et qui a contacté le pasteur pour avoir plus d'informations. 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
1: Imediat, două secunde. 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
0: Lea, dans quelle ville tu habites en France? J'habite à Marseille.
1: 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Manuela.